always keeping the High River Online app up to date. Hey, it's called news, not olds. So come back 3, 4, 5 times a day and push play to listen to 99.7 Sun Country.

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You'll hear news, sports, weather, community events, and we'll keep it fun. Oh, and more great music.

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1: 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She said,

officially the season of sunscreen and ice cream, and we're diving right in. Grab a scoop and come say hi at our next stop, the Fun in the Foothills Cruiser, driven by 99.7 Sun Country.

0: Hey, I'm Carly Coop. Happy Saturday. That was Mackenzie Porter. Bet you break my heart. In today's weird or wonderful news, I'm going with weird. So we've all known someone who's had some kind of superstition that they convinced brought them good luck, especially in the world of sports. Well, currently playing in the NCAA women's softball tournament is a girl from the University of Texas. She seems to have a new superstition. Since she was a little girl, she believed that if she saw a ladybug, she would eat it for good luck. So to back this up, while she was playing in a recent game, she hit a home run just after eating a ladybug. Weird or wonderful? This is 100% weird. Girls eating ladybugs for luck.
1: Duck. 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

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I'm Carly Coop. That was Josh Ross and Hate How You Look. Part of my family chat involves discussions about the weather. 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So we've got family in our chat all the way from like western part of Alberta all the way to the eastern part of Manitoba. And every

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Ella Langley and Morgan Wallen up four spots to number 12 on American Country Countdown. It's I Can't Love You Anymore. It's Ryan with the hits. And if you're needing to know where to go this summer to have lots of fun with friends and family, I've got a list of all the hottest spots you don't want to miss. 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